0: 804.
1: Delaware's on.
0: 901 Mitchell 4, this time you're going to have truck creek stand down alert. We're off investigating.

0: traffic. 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
1: 5-1-1 custody, file 5 through SB Sydney.

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0: Received. It's well off the roadway. There's no fire hazard.
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0: 1-3 Tower, I'll be clear of the scene here. 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

551 Lower. 551. That individual has been dropped off at 123 Rush Lane. We'll be entering 2 SD Satina system. We're processing from 05.

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0: I'll be en route to 61 George Street in Arkville for complaints from Sydney.
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0: King Young Union 6555, again, King Young Union 6555, State 10, Pizza Road.
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0: Received, I got a separate New York invite.
1: Go ahead.
0: 841-902-515, again, 841-902-515.
1: Valid, D. David, expiring date of birth 2027, restrictions of corrective lenses.
0: Thank you.

0: 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Lincoln William Edward 8089. Lincoln William Edward 8089. The white Ford SUV. I'll be out.
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0: back to 7 Chestnut Street. They're at it again.
1: Receive, who's the caller?
0: Jennifer Tucker.
1: Receive, what's she reporting?
0: She's stating her neighbor is yelling at her.

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1: 5-0-2.
0: What is the name on the registration?
1: Comes back to a Jerry Gardner.
0: Received. I have a separate place ID when you're ready.
1: Go ahead.
0: New York CID 175-002-675. 175-002-675.
1: Valid D data expiring. There were 2029 restrictions of corrective lenses.
0: Where is it? You can show me clear.
1: 2245.

advise you, we're taking an additional call from a caller at Chestnut Street and West Main Street saying they can hear two people arguing they believe to be husband and wife. They stated a female told a male she was going

0: 5, one door. Five one door, who is the second caller?
1: The second caller is going to be an Andrea Alvarez, who is a passerby.
0: Racy. You have a phone number for her where we can interview her?
1: That's permanent. The phone number is going to be 315-403-1180. Again, 315-403-1180.
0: Go ahead with the number again.
1: 315-403-1180. Again, 315-403-1180.

0: 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They go, we accidentally pressed our SOS button. We're secure.
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1: Received, just confirming that second call was regarding that first incident.
0: That's affirmative. He just sexed on the kid.
1: 2311.

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0: 550 Delaware, I'm going to have one female en route to Binghamton General, beginning mileage 165.78, 165.78.

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1: That's affirmative.
0: Receive Wolf calling advice 2327.

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下给吗？Hancock KMS, request from room, need a response, 36 Oak Street, lot 36, F as in Frank, 34-year-old female, fallen with a leg injury, BLS response. Hancock KMS. Hancock KMS, request from room, need a response, 36 Oak Street, deposit, lot 36, F as in Frank. 74-year-old female fallen with a leg injury, 17 Alpha 2 response. Stellar, standing by, 2342.

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0: 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Mary David Tom 4705. 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
1: 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Again, your insurance code is 413.

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1: 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She's stating she's now in Delhi.

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1: That's affirmative.
0: 3-3, you can show us clear. She's no longer being affected by the noise.

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0: 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They're stating the alarm's going off. They're stating there's no emergency. We have a number for the host that we're attempting. We've left a voicemail for them.
1: Received. You can continue to attempt.
0: That's affirmative. 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

0: good respondent here. It's Highway 8, River Street. We have a caller who's stating they've been walking for about an hour or two. They're stating they don't know where they've come from. They're attempting to get to a nearby motel. They're going to be wearing a black hoodie, black pants, black boots, brown hair.
1: Where are you two? I'm around.
0: You're on Route 122.
2: 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What direction were they traveling?

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1: 5 driven state 8 from state 7, normal subject interstate with no contact. Can you ascertain if they can see what's around them?

0: 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They're walking back towards that intersection.
1: Advise them that I'll be out in that area with my floodlights on in about a minute.

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Initial S's in Sam. Last name Adam Lincoln, Adam Nora, Ida Adam. Date of birth 11/5/1987, white female.

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1: 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King Boy Victor 9803. King Boy Victor 9803. New York.
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0: 41 to Nora. Can you run New York 50941 Nora Adam? Again, 50941 Nora Adam. I'm also going to have a New York 71. You ready?
1: 1-2, go ahead with that separate.
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ALS response. 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

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Need your response, 62 County Highway 29, Town of Court Right. 65-year-old male, chest pain, analyst response. 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

Waters EMS. 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Headwaters EMS, need your response. 62 County Highway 29, Town Court Right. 65-year-old male, chest pain. Analyst response. Doors stand by. 452. 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

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The nitro was taken shortly, some time ago.

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1: Richie, we'll show you en route. 65-year-old male, minor chest pain, heart rate of 165, took nitro with a cardiac history, is having high blood pressure issues at this time, took nitro and also two low-dose aspirins before bed.

0: That's affirmative. Your ALS is going to be Medic 51 coming from the Hammond area.
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0: 456.

Newport, first responders, East Marriott, first responder, second tone, need a response, 62 County Highway 29, County Court Right, 65-year-old male, chest pain, ALS response, 74 first responder, East Marriott, first responder, second tone. Davenport, first responders, East Marriott, first responders, need a response, 62 County Highway 29, Town of Court Right, 65-year-old male, chest pain, ALS response, Stellar standing by, 458.

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0: Don't worry, Connie Mack, that you want.

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1: 88 westbound, mile marker 35, New York, Lincoln, X-ray Nora 1504. Again, Lincoln, X-ray Nora 1504. You can hold that. That'll show me out.
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0: to Delaware, New York, 7. 1, 2, God. 437-508-233. 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
0: 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That's your murder, Bill. 3 received.

0: First Street and Griswold Street in the village of Walton. Caller reported that his mother had fallen asleep and hit the flower pots, missed a pole. Vehicle is drivable, needing an accident report. There is a lot of damage to the big flower pots there. You're going to be looking for a gray Jeep.
1: Racing, are the flower pots public property?
0: Four one two, that's affirmative.

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BLS response, Dollar County Bay at 736.

0: Carson Roof. 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
0: We took a call at the Super 8 Motel from a Jen Mecca. First inquiring about getting a ride to the train station as she is stuck from Ubering from Syracuse to Sydney. She's been there for 24 hours with no sleep. 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If you can also landline.
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Stanford first responders, you're responding. State Route 10, intersection of Castle Mountain Road, your fire district. 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
1: Sorry, did I brief you? Are you on a traffic stop?
0: I'm gonna be out at the Sunoco evaluating a vehicle.
1: Appreciate him.

0: tell me one vehicle has fired on another vehicle, a number. 2026 2014 Chrysler color white.
1: Is this going down Newcastle itself or on Route 10?
2: It's going to be on State Highway 10.
1: Affirmative, Dillard. Who is 3 and Mitch coming?
2: Scary County has their EMS en route.
1: They only got one unit coming, or if we got a T-bone, we're going to need more than one victim.
2: That's unknown. I'll contact Scary.
1: Affirmative, I do have headquarters right here. I'm going by.
2: I'll contact Scary and see who they have en route.
3: Delaware 911, Hobart 6.
2: Hobart 6.
3: I was on my way to Jefferson. I'll advise Hobart, or Stamford 5 what he's got here.
2: Raising Hobart 6, are you on 6?
3: That's affirmative.
2: 9-2.

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2: Over here, out. Anything further?
3: Hang on a minute. Give me a
1: Jefferson 1091, Hobart 6977. Both drivers are out of the vehicle walking around.
2: Received. Thank you. I'll also relay it to Christopher Harry County Ambulance for you.
1: Delaware?
4: 9911.
1: Stanford 9.
4: I'm on scene. We're just going to need traffic control and have a couple of ambulances. I think you need two sign offs.
1: Stanford 9, I copy. You're on scene. Traffic control is needed and EMS for two sign offs at 936.
4: That's affirmative.

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2: 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You can just mark us out.
1: 42942.

0: 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First is going to be New York, 661-994-035. 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
1: Your New York 661 is valid, expiring birth date of 32 to a Joanna Bronx address, negative file. 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Your Florida appears valid to a Crystal. Stand by, waiting, New York.
0: All right, Steven, just check if that OP has any of the protected parties being these folks.
2: Yeah, Carl, when is there now? Over, Tom. Yeah, all right, you can put 1211 on, and the county works for you. I'm for traffic service. Both drivers are going to be refusing any assessment of care.
1: Come back with a valid ID card, expires birthday of 28. No New York license, however, there is a client ID on file showing surrendered out of state. That OP does not come back to any of the parties you ran.
0: Okay.
1: 947.
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85-year-old male, false calls, now unresponsive, is breathing. ALS response, oh, can I buy 1012? Headwaters, ALS. Headwaters EMS, need you to respond. 10777, County Highway 18. 78-year-old male, sick person, BLS response. Headwaters EMS, you're responding. 10777, County Highway 18. 78-year-old male, sick person. Over to Hancock Station. 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
0: Received, if you can respond, 205 Leonard Street. It's going to be an 85-year-old male, originally fell out of the shower and was unresponsive. They're unable to tell if he's breathing.
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0: 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I was in about 1102.
1: Respond to 3 Robinson Road in Hamden. 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
1: To Roxbury, you're responding 1940 South Montgomery Hollow Road, a 3-year-old male sick person.

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1: 153,
2: another. 3, possible motor vehicle accident with injuries. Walton Fire, Walton MS.

EMS needed to respond in the area of 73 Mead Street for a possible motor vehicle accident with injuries. Dallas, anybody at 1125.

0: air closest. If you can respond to 73 Mead Street in the village of Walton for a motor vehicle accident. We're hearing a Jeep with possible injuries. The vehicle detected a collision. It's going to be a black Jeep Cherokee. We're attempting to make contact with the occupant.
1: Proceed, show me around. Shield 5-7.
0: You're en route at 1126 advising phone number went to voicemail 3 times.
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3: Sorry, Steve, you're en route at 1126. Call came from the telematic stating car accident with possible injuries. Going to be a black Jeep Cherokee. We've attempted to call the number. No answer.
2: Receive, this is going to be near St. John Street.
3: It's going to be between St. John Street and Shepherd Street,
2: one,
3: just
2: two,
3: down from the
2: PD.
3: 1222.
2: 1127. I'll be in route.
0: 1222, received. Confirming you're still in Unadilla.
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0: 1C22 stated you can stand downhill handle coming from Bainbridge area.

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0: copy, and how are you making out with EMS? Walton 23 on scene stating fire can stand down, however EMS to respond in.
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0: Tell order 1, C22. Walton,
1: please
0: on. Advising, we have Walton 23 on scene reporting. Airbags did deploy on the vehicle. We have EMS responding. Oh, 32. Return for EMS.
1: Okay, we'll be en route momentarily, ALS.
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0: 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Call reports. There is a person on the ground near a tree stump near that address. Possible overdose.
1: 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First in the roadway, State Highway 206 in the area of County Highway 20.
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0: Receive, advise on standby for Jones. Walton MS. Walton EMS, second call in your district. You're responding outside of the Walton Diner, 209 Delaware Street. Female subject passed out, unknown further at this time. Walton EMS, second call in your district. You're responding outside the Walton Diner, 209 Delaware Street. 19-year-old female passed out, attempting to gather further. Solid standing by at 11:50.
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0: 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Crutch issues inside. 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
1: Current service, Olin Fatigue.

Delhi PD. 507's on. 507, we're taking a report of a disturbance that occurred down at McDonald's. Caller had reported four juvenile boys threw napkins all over and drinks against the windows.

went in towards town. Subjects mentioned they were from Long Island. They also stated there was a Starbucks cup full of burger

0: 063 to Delaware 911. We arrived at DBH. We're out at DBH.
1: We're out at DBH. We're en route and on scene at DBH at 1202.

0: vehicle accident, vehicle versus Turkey. Heading Highway 21, East Hanson Brook Road, Donna Franklin.
1: Donna, on Tall Stations and Home Monitors. 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At this time, there are no EMS units out of service. 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
1: Good.
0: 424, if you can break from the school to respond to 125 Ron's Lane for harassment. Caller is an Elizabeth Zotter, reported that she had taken a call from Elaine Sear, who had stated he was going to show up to her residence and harm her. There are ongoing issues there. He's been contacting her on two different numbers. She has blocked both of them. Did not say he was going to be when he was going to be showing up. Her prior call from yesterday, there is a file 5 for that male subject.
1: Crazy.
0: 1240.

0: Station, Vol information. Can I have report 14, Treadwell headed towards Delhi. Be on the lookout for a gray Subaru with a roof rack. New York registration, John Charles John, 3500. Vehicle last seen around 11:45. Pass caller on a double yellow. Again, be on the lookout. County Highway 14, Treadwell headed towards Delhi for a gray Subaru with a roof rack. New York registration, John Charles John, 3500. Last seen around 11:45. Pass caller on a double yellow. Caller willing to sign a complaint. Delaware's clear, 1216.
1: 423 Delaware.
0: 423.
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0: Very simple.
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Stay in River Street with New York, Lincoln Sam William 4320. Lincoln Sam William 4320. Registration, Lincoln Sam Williams, 4320 is coming back to suspended insurance lapse, expiring 1/17/27 to a 21 Nissan Altima color gray to Justice Sawyer out of Walton. 1340.

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0: 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Somebody complaint, B&T complaint. 717 Wagner Ave, Fleischman. 423 harassment complaint, Davenport. 414, 424 station. 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

237. C37, if you can respond to 717 Wagner Ave and Fleischmann's at the Memorial Fair, caller stated that a male subject had driven through while he was parking cars and bumped into the caller with a vehicle. The male subject was advised not to pull into the handicapped parking by the caller. The vehicle was a blue PT Cruiser. Near registration, King Edward Zebra 3928. Caller did state the male went to the main parking lot. 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

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This is the PD. 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

for first responders. 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

America First Responders, Headwaters EMS, need you to respond, Robinson Terrace, 2865 Tuesday with 23, Bathgate Unit. 64-year-old female, sick person, not alert, ALS response, Frozen, anybody, 1402.

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0: the 10510 County Highway 23 in Sydney Center. 911 on hang up call. We've attempted callbacks. 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
0: Can you have EMS respond for a 40-year-old male with leg injuries?
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0: 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Charlie's unit en route 8 EMT.
1: Sorry, CPO route at 1459 Lawn, scene requesting evaluation of a male subject with a leg injury.
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1515.

0: Point, Garvis is near motor vehicle accident. 45122 State Highway 30, town of Middletown. 1C37414, VNT complaint, Fleischmann's. Delaware to 1C32, status location.
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Vehicle out of the roadway. Negative injuries or airbag deployment. 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
0: Received address is going to be 45122 State Highway 30 near the...

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Station, Bolo information. County Highway 21 Franklin headed towards Walton. Be on the lookout for a Volvo vehicle traveling 23 miles an hour, unable to maintain lane. Again, be on the lookout. County Highway 21 near Bennett Hollow Road headed towards Walton from Franklin for a Volvo traveling 23 miles an hour, unable to maintain lanes. Delaware is clear, 1531.

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One 337, did you state you're clear or secure?

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Charles Robert King, 7903.

0: Bicycle Dog Route 17 westbound on the Hickory Point with Florida, Lincoln David John, Henry 67, Lincoln David John, Henry 67, down.
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0: needed. One round dispatch for the deer. I'll just call the golf course and let them know that there's a deer out in the driving range that needs to be removed. Just want to have them put in the ditch or take it somewhere. I'll be clear from us.
1: Appreciate. Full shape there, one round. 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

0: 737 Delaware. 37. I'll be clear from the last 072.
1: Six,
0: 37 Delaware.

0: Defense Station, bullet bowl information, erratic operator. Stairway 357, Franklin, heading towards Oneonta. Be on lookout for a maroon Jeep. Partial registration, King John Adam. Call reporting, traveling at a high rate of speed, passing on a double yellow, running vehicles off the roadway. Again, bullet bowl information, Stairway 357, Franklin, heading towards Oneonta. Be on lookout for a maroon Jeep, partial registration, King John Adam. Call reporting, traveling at a high rate of speed, passing vehicles on a double yellow, running other vehicles off the roadway. Dollar 79608. Dollar to fall on for.
1: On 4 and 1.
0: I have a pending bird complaint.

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1: 414 negative, he is waiting in the village for a call as he doesn't have cell service at home.
0: Appreciate it. You have another closest deputy, you want to start them as well. I have a 5959 minute ETA from the village of Fleischmann's, 340 Russell Road complaint.

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1: Valley, Edward, Shishker, Montgomery, Kirkshire, Cartwell,

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He's not the residence.

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525, go ahead. $5 rolling New York. 525, go ahead. Lincoln King, Lincoln 3528, Lincoln King, Lincoln 3528.

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1: Go ahead.
0: 817 westbound Tony Hancock line with New York, Lincoln Zebra Robert 9660. Again, Lincoln Zebra Robert 9660.
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ALS response. Was anybody at 1749?

document. We spoke with the homeowner. He is refusing to have FIU come out or interview any neighbors. 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

EMS, second activation, you're responding. 122 East Street, upstairs apartment. 63-year-old female, difficulty breathing, ALS response.

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Standby at 1754.

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control stations and home monitors. This is your 1800 announcement for Sunday, May 24th. There will be a stroke management training held at the AMR building in Bainbridge on June 18th at 1800 hours. At this time, there are no EMS units out of service. 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You are still AMA with rescuing tools to Stanford, depending on location. Hancock, Eddy's Bridge, you are still AMA for all fire calls along Eddy's Fire District. This concludes your announcements. Doors clear, 1811.

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0: Ending mileage 7149, 7149 at cab 0702.

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0: This is 25, bigger spine, 3186, County Highway 21, Wall. 91, hang up, heard a female, stay something along the lines of oxygen, and then disconnected.

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0: 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We'll be out in the area for Avery Hunt. I'm for location 7 for 5.
1: 9-2-3.

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Need you to respond in the area of 3192 County Highway 21. One car rollover, unknown injuries. Dollar 25, 1905.

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1: 3 Delaware, 6 3.
0: En route to the MVA, BLS, do you have anything further?
1: 3 Delaware, 6 3. Phone is pinging in the area of 3192 County Highway 21. Originally was a 911 hang up. Female saying something about oxygen and then disconnected. We took a call from an off duty stating one car rollover. They did not have anything further.
0: Received, chosen route.
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2: Delaware, show Walton 1 route.
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0: 1-3063. 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

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I want a VMS. Need to respond Robinson Terrace. 28652, Highway 23, Bathgate Unit. 82-year-old female, head injury,

first responders, Headwaters EMS, need you to respond. Robinson Terrace, 28652, Stairway 23, Bathgate Unit. 82-year-old female, false call, head injury, was bleeding on blood thinners. 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
0: 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We are on scene at Terrace.
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1: Chrysler minivan overturned on the shoulder of the road. It's only about a foot off the road.

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